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1: 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We can pray for the society also. I do that at the end of my everyday routine, you know, that puja, whatever I am following, I pray God to do good for all the people in the world. So there is a saying in our own Indian culture is sarvai jano ho sukhino bhavantu. So that's what I do the same thing. I pray that in Kannada, of course. And as far as meditation is concerned, luckily for me, so as my wife is not well, so for her sake I went to a guruji who taught me Reiki and hypnosis. And Reiki is a healing method, so some of the people know it. Hypnosis is a sort of meditation where you can go deep into yourself and you can understand the self, and you can he guided me and he has given Diksha, and by getting that power I can go back to my other part of my life, and I can know myself better, and I can know others also in a better way. So that's my meditations, and I practice this every day, three times a day. I am healing my wife, and at the same time I am controlling myself by practicing hypnosis. And I am in hypnosis I am thinking positive about all the people that I know and all the people around the world also. So that's my practice every day.
0: दोस्तों गौर कीजिएगा, ये एक बिल्कुल ही नया कॉन्सेप्ट

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1: Instead of asking how, social media and digital age can be, it's a big advantage. We have to make use of that availability, and that can be used as a benefit. So, we have a lot of gadgets today. So, lots of channels are there. So, lots of people, knowledgeable people who are having their own channels and their own, their social media way of expressing themselves. And meditation and today the spiritualism can be made aware or to the people through using these channels. And even I am using the digital thing, way of getting some meditative thing. Like I play 2 shlokas early in the morning through my Google Drive. So I have stored it in Google Drive because it is safe over there. And there is 2 things, like Navagraha Mantra and Narasimha Mantra. The moment I sip my coffee, I play these 2 things. It runs for 8 to 9 minutes. So 10 minutes, I enjoy my coffee listening to these 2 things. And as per the person who posted it to me, he suggested, he is again our Guruji, he suggested that by playing this, within your house, whatever the negative energy is there, it is removed and positivity comes over there, surrounds us. So social media can be an advantage. By we have to use it properly. So properly, and it can give a lot of information to our youngsters. Social media is not only bad thing. So it can be good also if it is used in a proper way. Everybody knows that. That's it, sir.
0: Wow. That is so beautiful. दोस्तों, रविशंकर सर ने जो बताया उसको मुझे ऐसा लगता है, मुझे जो समझ में आया वो ये कि किस तरीके से हम बेस्ट निकाल सकते हैं वर्स्ट से, मोबाइल, डिजिटल मीडिया या सोशल मीडिया, उसका सही इस्तेमाल, राइट यूसेज कैसे करना है, ये रविशंकर सर ने बताया टूवर्ड्स स्पिरिचुअलिटी। बहुत खूब। तो चलिए दोस्तों, आगे बढ़ते हुए लेट मी गिव यू दिस ब्यूटिफुल ब्यूटिफुल भजन।
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1: 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It's not the designation or you know the status or all those things that will hold good to the people. It's the way we talk to the people, how we bow in front of them. Bow in the sense not because they are superior, we are inferior. So bow to a person who is a form of an atma. So I believe in atma. I believe in you know punarjanm and all. So we do good and you will be good in the next janma also. My own through hypnosis I've come to know a person whom I have met 11 janmas. So it's an astonishing thing. It may be not the proper way to put it at this point, but I have seen that person in my past 11 janmas. He is around me now, even now. And you know, without our knowledge, we are eager to meet each other. How these things are possible? Because when you do good, you are born as a good person. I don't claim myself as a good person. I should not also. At the same time, by following spiritualism, by following in right meditative ways, one can convert into become a good person. And by being good person, you will attract good people to yourself. So luckily for me, all the friends whom I have come into contact, they are all so good. I have learned a lot from them, every aspect of my life. Thank you so much, sir, for giving me an opportunity about this.
0: Thank you so much, sir. Thank you so much, aapke itne pyare, bahut clear concepts ke liye, bilkul clear phenomenas ke liye. We came to know about so many things today about spirituality, religion, and so many other things. Thank you so much, sir. It was great talking to you, sir. It was great pleasure talking to you.
1: Same here, sir. Same here. You are fantastic, and your questions were so nice, and it made me to think also, and I have also grown today. Thanks for that. Thanks for that.
0: Thank you, sir.
2: Om Bhaskaraya Namaha.
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or never. Love me forever. It's now or never. Love me forever. Hey, why wait until tomorrow?